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And you know what? 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Hit the red talkback mic. Say what's up. 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

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It was rumored that his album was done, but Roc Nation posted on Instagram saying, what album?

My girl Kehlani with Folded on Jammin' 107.5. It is your friend Becky Mitz. 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

The party is right here on Jammin' 107.5. 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
0: Just minutes from Beaverton, Gresham, Hillsboro, Oregon City, and Vancouver.
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Ireland's number one for hip-hop and throwbacks, jamming a 107.5. And can we catch a break? What do you mean 100 gallons of sulfuric acid spilled into Portland drains? Like, we need a break in Portland.

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0: Ryan is on the phone today for a first date follow-up, and he's getting ghosted by Morgan. So in a few minutes, we'll call her and see if she'll tell us why she's ghosting him and maybe get him a second date. But first, Ryan, how long has it been since you heard from Morgan?
1: Not long, about 6 days, but definitely like long enough to answer a text that just says like, hey, I had fun with you, you know?
0: Yeah.
2: Yeah. Did you try to reach out to her a couple times, or was that the only one? You left it there?
1: No, I just said like, hey, I had a really good time and, you know, let's get together next week. We had talked at the end of, you know, after dinner, last week. So I don't know, just kind of weird. That's all.
0: Okay. Tell us about the date.
1: Well, it was nice. It was really nice. It was actually like, it's like we kind of skipped over any kind of like an awkward phase. We just sort of clicked. We went to this little Italian restaurant, very, very classic, you know, hole in the wall, got the exposed brick, just a really nice, nice little spot. It was cool. It was chill.
2: I love those places.
1: Yeah. It was kind of sleepy and, split a bottle of red, ordered too much pasta, and it was nice, you know. At the end, we kissed, and it was like real. It was like a real kiss. It wasn't like, you know, see you later. It was like there's something here. At least I thought there was.
2: Okay, walk us through how that happened. Did you lean in and grab her cheek? Did she lean in and you just turned your head? Like, how did it go down?
1: I walked her back to her car, and, you know, we locked eyes and it just felt natural.
2: Okay.
0: Okay. Well, why do you think you're getting ghosted then?
1: I'm not sure. I mean, like I said, things seemed cool. I mean, the only thing I could think is, this place, the Italian place, they're like known for their bread. And apparently she had been there before and was obsessed with the bread. They bring it like hot and fresh right out of the oven.
2: Ooh.
1: And so she was telling me a story and it was kind of funny. And I was taking a sip of my water and I like laughed and I hit the bread, but it was like, it was whatever. It was only a few drops or, you know, it seemed like she had looked past it, but maybe it's the bread. I don't know.
2: And you didn't get her new bread? Maybe that's why. Because
1: there was more bread, obviously. But yeah, I'm just trying to think about anything that could have gone wrong or anything that would have been weird or off or anything like that.
2: Yeah. Spitting on bread you're excited to eat is kind of like, oops.
0: Okay. And that's the only thing you can think of?
1: Yeah.
0: Well, we'll see if we can figure it out for you. We'll play a song, come back, and then call her and see if she'll tell us why she's ghosting you and maybe get you a second date if you still want one, okay?
1: Okay, cool. Thanks, guys.
0: All right. We'll get your first date follow-up next. It's the Jubal Show.
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5: Traffic.
6: Dry slow, homie. 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Breaks and dry slow,
7: homie. A grass fire on SR 500 eastbound has the off-ramp to St. John's Boulevard blocked in the Vancouver area. Also, there's an accident on Highway 8 eastbound in the Forest Grove area at Highway 47, causing a little bit of delay there. And in Vancouver, another grass fire reported I-5 northbound north of East 29th Street. I'm Tressa Thomas, KEX Traffic.
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16: Before you look at anything online today, you need to hear this. It's the Jubal Show. And I say that because it's hard to tell the difference between real and AI-generated content. And one man found out the hard way and is making national news this morning, all because he made the mistake of believing an AI-generated social media post. Also, because of this, experts have revealed a list of

0: careful what you believe today. It's the Jubal Show, because you never know if it's a real piece of content or AI-generated content. And one man is making national headlines today, all because he believed an AI video that he saw on his social media. A 38-year-old man from Cedar Falls became a national sensation after spending nearly 2 days digging a 14-foot hole in his front yard because an AI-generated social media post convinced him that a government emergency survival capsule was buried underneath his property.
1: What? Yeah. So is he the target of this AI video?
0: According to neighbors, this guy named Marcus Bell first saw the post late Saturday night, and then the video featured an AI-generated news anchor, fake government logos, dramatic music, and a fabricated map claiming that thousands of homes built before 2005 had secret underground shelters installed beneath them.
1: That's kind of believable, though.
0: It would be cool if it was true.
1: I mean, that's a very believable story.
2: This guy immediately went out and got his shovel and started digging.
0: Yeah, the video instructed viewers to dig immediately before federal retrieval teams arrive, and apparently this guy took him seriously. By sunrise, he had already minted a small excavator, removed part of his fence, began digging.
1: Wow.
0: When neighbors questioned him, apparently he told them, "You'll understand in a little while.
2: You'll get it soon."
0: But the excavation had grown large enough to attract police, utility workers, local reporters, and spectators. And then he finally had to stop after he struck a municipal water pipe and flooded the street.
1: Stop it.
0: He's been fined by the city and have to pay for the repair work. And that's all because he believed in AI-generated video on his social media.
1: That's pretty intense. Now that you got the hole, bro, might as well put in a pool or something. Yeah. Hey, wow.
0: And now because of that, experts have released a list of how to spot an AI influencer on social media, because it is hard sometimes to know what's real and what's AI.
2: Right.
1: The animal stuff usually always gets me. Like, seriously? If there's like a whale that's like right by somebody's house or something, I'm like, that's the coolest thing. They're like, it's AI, Nina.
0: That gets me all the time, too.
1: It's not real. So the animals really get me. The people, though, I feel like it's a little bit easier to spot just because if you focus on their lips.
2: Yeah.
1: But the animals, forget about it. Yep. I always believe it. Oh, there's an otter koala hybrid.
3: What?
1: Yeah. Sweet.
2: New animal. Cool.
0: Well, here are the top ways that experts say you can spot AI on your social media so you're not fooled by an AI-generated video like that one guy who dug up his whole front yard. But consider the length of the video, they say. Time is one of the biggest enemies of an AI-generated video. Short clips are easier for it to get right because there's less opportunity for mistakes to appear.
2: That makes sense.
0: Yeah. So I guess if you want human content, it's got to be look for longer content.
2: Right.
3: Oh, but that's hard because usually a lot of like the crazy, wild things that happen, it's like they're all short. And so like I found myself looking at one for like 30 minutes the other day being like, I can't tell if this is real or not.
2: Right.
3: And I never found out if it was real, but it was about like, it was so short, but it...
2: It's insane because we are so driven to short form social media and everything that's what we've been trained to look at. So we're not even catching the fact that that's where the AI stuff is happening.
1: There's this really beautiful woman on social media, and she's got all these really relatable quotes, cute outfits, and all this stuff. I was like, man, I gotta follow this girl. This is amazing. And she's an AI model.
2: Yeah.
1: And I'm like, well, forget it then. You're not even real. You're not attainable. Yeah. I don't want to be like you. There's two of them. Oh, man.
0: It also says another way to spot AI-generated content so you're not fooled by it online is look at their hands and lips.
2: Yeah.
0: AI struggles with rendering things like hands and facial movements.
2: Mm-hmm. You'll see five fingers. Yeah. And you'll see six singers.
0: Yeah, every once in a while, another Pinocchio pop up.
2: Yeah.
0: You're like, wait a second.
2: Yeah.
1: I know, I'm going to look closer at the hands. I always stare at lips.
2: My mother actually shared something yesterday on Facebook that I saw, and I had to tell her it was AI. She loves dogs. She has a little Pomeranian, and she shared this video of a Pomeranian eating food or something like that and digging at its dish. And it was very obviously cute, but it was very obviously AI. And you could tell because there was something on the dog's nose that it went to lick off, and it didn't even move what it was trying to lick off. But it was like those little details. Right. If you're paying attention, you can tell that's AI.
0: If you look at something quick, you might not be able to tell.
2: Yeah, I had to tell her. I was like, Mom, this is AI. She's like, it's still cute, though. I'm like, yes, it's still cute, Mom.
1: Well, the offside of it, too, is now people are so cautious about what AI is that they're thinking real things are AI. Like,
0: all the time.
1: We've been accused of being AI.
0: Yeah.
2: What?
1: Jubal specifically has been accused of being AI.
0: Yeah, all the time when I go on TikTok Live, especially, people are like, you're AI. And I'm like, no, I'm not. And then they want me to prove that I'm not AI.
1: It's because you're so beautiful.
2: How do you prove it?
0: And then they'll be like, say the date.
2: Oh, wow.
0: I'm like, you don't think AI could actually do that anyway? Yeah. If I was AI generated, I'd be able to do that anyway.
2: All right.
0: So maybe I am AI.
1: That's kind of a compliment, though, because, right? AI is so perfect.
0: Here's another way to spot AI on social media so you don't get fooled by it. They say there's pressure to buy something quickly, especially if it comes to your health.
1: Yeah.
0: If somebody on social media says a pill or supplement can fix whatever ails you, it's not true. It might not even be a real person behind the profile.
1: Yeah, I see a lot of those too.
3: But also if you go look at whoever like posted it, their profile, a lot of times it's like 10 of the exact same videos, but like just 10 of them. And they're like, this happened in like 5 days. I'm like, homie, 20 days ago, you posted the exact same video. Like, this is not real.
2: Yep.
1: That is such a giveaway. So remember that motorboat thing that I bought?
3: I'm sorry, what?
1: That Jubal also bought? It was an inflatable, like, little raft.
2: Not that kind of motorboat, Victoria.
1: No.
0: I haven't received it yet. Was it a scam?
1: It's a scam. It's an AI thing. Because the way Victoria said every single one, I bought it, Jubal bought it, and the whole thing was a scam. But it was an AI video of this, like,
0: I've been waiting for that package. I keep forgetting to look up, like, the shipping on it. But now I guess I know.

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2: Hello?
3: Hi, this is Pete Eakins. I'm calling from... I was looking for Miranda, who unfortunately had her TV delivered and it was broken. So I'm calling to schedule the pickup for it.
2: Okay. This is Miranda. What I want to know is why the... What is that?
3: What's that? I'm so sorry.
2: What is that, like, guitar sound?
3: That's a guitar. Sorry about that.
2: Okay.
3: I'm working from home today, telecommuting. getting a little distracted with things. Yep. I'm sorry. What?
2: Put the guitar down.
3: Gotcha. Sorry about that. I realize I kind of tuned out there. So what's the issue?
2: Yeah. Well, the issue was that it's been a week and actually a little over a week, and I was told that someone would call me to take care of this problem with the TV that does not work,
3: it's
2: that you guys delivered to me.
3: A week then.
2: Sir.
3: Yep.
2: Sir. Put the guitar down or you're going to end up wearing the guitar. This is not cute.
3: This is not
2: cute and it's not funny.
3: Sorry about that. Stay on task, Pete. That's what my...
2: It's now starting to become really clear why it's taken you a week to call me.
3: Oh, well, I just got the email today that I need to follow up. So I don't know, I don't know what's going on with our offices. I'm so sorry about that. So what exactly was the issue again?
2: Well, the issue is the TV doesn't work. And the issue
3: TV
2: is that...
3: TV doesn't work.
2: Dude, tell me your name again.
3: It's Pete.
2: Spell that for me, please.
3: Pete.
2: Okay, what's your last name, sir?
3: Eakins.
2: Yeah. I need to speak to a supervisor. I need to speak to somebody else because if I speak to you much longer, I'm going to start saying some things that I don't want to say on a recorded line.
3: You know, how does that sound to you? I've been practicing, but I just cannot seem to get this thing down. You ever play guitar or anything like that?
2: You want to know how it sounds? It sounds like shit, and it sounds like you're about to lose your job. So I need you to get off this phone with me and get me to somebody who has a lick of sense and no guitar. And I need you, tell me your name one more time. I need to make sure I've got it because believe me, your manager is going to know your name by the end of today.
3: Is there any way I can make this better with you? Maybe if I sing you a song.
2: You can tell me. Yeah. No, you can tell me your name and then you can stop talking to me. Those are the two things that you can do.
3: It's Pete Eakins.
2: Wait a minute. Pete Eakins?
3: Yes.
2: That's your name?
3: Yes.
2: Bruh, what is... Your name is Pete Eakins.
3: Yep, guilty as charged.
2: No, nobody's name is... Is this for real? Is this a joke?
4: Yes, it is. This is actually Jubal from the Jubal Show doing a phone prank on you, and your husband set you
2: God.
4: Up.
2: Oh, he is the deadest man that has ever been dead.
4: He said that.
2: Oh my God!
4: You got a broken TV, and you've been waiting for them to call you back, and they still haven't called,
2: yes.
4: So he wanted to mess with you.
2: Oh my God! I can't believe this guy. Oh my God. Okay, thank God, because this guy's playing the guitar. And like, I'm like, what is actually happening right now? Oh my God, I was so mad.
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4: Give us 3 minutes and we'll give you everything you need to know for the day. It's time for Nina's What's Trending.
5: Have you guys noticed that hockey's really having a moment in pop culture with
6: really
5: TV
6: is.
5: Shows, you know, like with heated rivalry and off campus? And all this time, I thought there was only one kind of hockey.
6: I'm sorry, what?
5: But apparently, that's not true. There's a new kind of hockey that is trending and is riding the coattails of the regular hockey.
7: Air hockey?
5: Yeah.
4: Field hockey?
6: Oh.
5: All right. Well, then there's an even another type of hockey.
4: Frisbee hockey.
6: Another one.
7: Console hockey.
5: That one I know. But first, the internet is mad. So there's a viral TikTok where somebody posted about how they went to purchase milkshakes at Shake Shack. And the cost of the...
6: That just was such a funny start to the story. They went to go purchase shakes from Shake Shack.
5: Don't make me laugh. So they go to purchase these shakes, but the price changed because they decided not to tip. this is why people are mad. Oh. So they document the whole thing. There's a video. They go up to the kiosk. They order the three shakes. When it gives you the option, how much do you want to tip? 15%, 18%, 20%, or no tip? They chose no tip. Then a pop-up appears that says, uh-oh, there's been a pricing update to one or more of your cart items. Wow. They go back to the cart and see that all of the shakes are now 50 cents more.
6: Whoa.
5: So people, of course, are mad about it. Since then, Shake Shack's like, oh, well, thank you for bringing this to our attention. That is not a Shake Shack policy. We're currently looking into it.
6: That's crazy.

No shame, ladies, do your thing. Just make sure you ahead of the game. You know, Missy still super duper, but Prince couldn't get me change my name. Papa, Hooter can't tell you slave again. No sign. Picture Black saying, "Oh

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2: Hello.
3: Hey.
2: Hey, you have a dirty little secret?
3: Yeah, it's more of an embarrassing dirty little secret, but yeah, it happened, so I'm going to own it.
2: Okay. What is it?
3: So I really don't know what happened. I was literally walking into work, and I can see the group, like, kind of in front of where I need to get into the building. So I decided to just fart before I got to these guys. And as I'm walking, I get this really warm sensation down there. Like, as soon as I fart, I'm like, wait, that's weird. And I, like, literally myself walking to this group. And I was like, this really didn't just happen. So, like, I stopped walking. One of the guys is trying to open the door. Like, hey, are you coming this way? I'm like, nope, I just need a second. So, like, I'm, like, trying to get my composure. Like, did I really just do this? So I, like, to myself into the female restroom because it was the closest one to me just to confirm what happened. And I'm like, oh my God, I'm a grown-ass man and I apparently myself on the way to work. So I just, like, in the female stall real quick, just, like, drop trial. I'm like, all right, I gotta get rid of these underwear. They're useless today. And I forgot, I guess just in a panic, to zip up. So I walk out of the bathroom and I'm, like, going in work and I realize, like, why is it so drafty? Oh, it's because I'm free. I had to throw my underwear in the trash. And now, like, I'm exposed. I didn't expose to anybody. I'd, like, caught it before, like, someone reported me to HR. But I was kind of like, dude, this has turned into the worst morning of my life. So, yeah, I kind of myself thinking that I was just with your fart. And it didn't. It didn't work that way.
2: Thanks for your dirty little secret.
3: Thanks guys. Appreciate it.
2: Have a good one. Bye.
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2: Good morning. Can I take your order?
3: Can I get a tall chai?
4: A large black coffee.
3: A what?
4: Large black coffee.
3: Do you mean a venti?
4: No, I mean a large.
3: He means a venti. Yeah, the biggest one you got.
2: Venti is large.
4: No, venti is 20.
3: Danny.
4: Yeah. Large is large. In fact, tall is large, and grande is Spanish for large. Venti's the only one that doesn't mean large. It's also the only one that's Italian. Congratulations, you're stupid in three languages.
5: Yikes. It's almost time for America's favorite trivia game, You versus Victoria. Your chance to take on our own Victoria Ramirez in a game of trivia for role model tickets. Go to thejubalshow.com if you think you have what it takes to defeat Victoria.
6: Wait, guys. We've been here for like already quite a minute.
7: We've been talking.
6: It's just now kind of hitting me.
8: That's not new.
6: Okay.
5: I feel like we say the same thing every single day.
8: You want to say something else?
6: Yeah. Can you name a state and I'll tell you the capital of it?
7: Kentucky. That doesn't sound fun.
5: Kentucky.
6: Topeka.
5: Whoa.
8: Nice.
5: Excellent.
8: No, that was Kansas. Kansas. Kansas is Topeka, Kansas.
6: Yeah.
8: Kentucky.
5: Kentucky.
6: Oh, I didn't hear you. Wait.
7: So she failed already?
6: Yeah, pretty much. Frankfurt.
5: Frankfurt?
6: Yep.
5: Okay.
8: I don't know about that.
6: That is right. Check it. I dare you.
8: I'm about to.
6: Wait for it.
8: Kentucky capital. It's Frankfurt.
6: Yeah, it is.
5: All right. Well, nice. Looks like Victoria's on it. If all the questions are state capital.

0: you don't have enough money.
1: Okay. Right here. It says right here in this account, we have $401,000.
0: Jackpot.
1: You missed it.
0: Nope. That says you have a 401k account.
2: It's time for America's favorite trivia game, you versus Victoria. Also, I forgot to get a caller on the line. So call us up right now if you want to play.
3: Yeah.
2: 888-343-1061. 888-343-1061. You can take on Victoria for role model tickets.
4: Is he still dating Dakota Johnson?
5: Yes.
4: Okay,
5: she's in one of his songs.
4: Oh, so cute.
6: I thought we were giving out tickets for a movie premiere for Role Models 2 or
2: something. Yeah, Producer Freeze was like, hey, the prize for you versus Victoria is the Role Models. I'm like, that's a dude.
6: I'm unfamiliar with the format. I apologize.
2: Hello, who's this? Hello?
7: My name's Amanda.
2: Amanda, you want to play Victoria?
7: I do.
2: All right, thank God for you. Are you calling in?
6: Without you, we'd have no show.
2: Yes. All right, here we go. We're going to send Victoria out of the studio. And while she's leaving, Amanda, the game is played like this. You have 30 seconds to answer as many questions as possible. If you don't know one, just say pass. And Victoria has to beat you outright to win, okay?
7: Okay.
2: All right, here we go. Your time starts now.
4: Which bird is the international symbol of peace?
7: The dove.
4: Which country is shaped like a boot?
7: Italy.
4: In The Wizard of Oz, what color are Dorothy's slippers? Oh, these are so easy.
7: Red.
4: Which U.S. state is nicknamed the Aloha State?
7: I would say Hawaii.
4: Okay, here we go. What common kitchen ingredient is also known as the compound sodium chloride?
7: Salt.
2: All right.
6: You can tell somebody did the questions at the last second today.
4: Amanda's like, okay.
2: Victoria back in the studio.
4: The funny part is to see how many Victoria can get out of this.
2: For real.
6: Victoria!
2: All right, Victoria's coming back in. Amanda, while she gets settled and puts her headphones on and stuff, what do you do for a living?
7: I'm a workplace coach.
2: A workplace coach?
4: What does that mean? What do you do?
7: I work at Boeing, and I help, like, engineers and drafters with our program.
2: Do you go in there with a whistle and everything else? You're like, your head back in the game.
4: Do you know my
6: dad? Call timeout!
2: Yeah.
4: Like, do you know my dad, whose name's Hadi Hajian?
7: Everyone thinks that everyone knows
2: everyone. All right, Victoria is ready to go. Here we go, Victoria. 30 seconds to answer as many questions as possible. If you don't know one, just say pass. And you have to beat Amanda outright to win. And Amanda, you can tell Victoria when to go.
8: I feel like it's the same thing about our company.
7: All right, Victoria.
8: Uh-oh.
7: Get after it.
4: Hey! Which bird is the international symbol of peace?
5: Ooh, a dove.
4: Which country is shaped like a boot?
5: Country?
4: Mm-hmm.
5: Oh, crap. Give me a second. I can't think of any country. I'm honestly thinking of Florida right now. It's not a country. I'm sorry. I can't think of anything. Italy?
4: In The Wizard of Oz, what color are Dorothy's slippers?
5: Hey, you turned your computer around. Freeze. What color are they after?
2: Read the answers?
6: She's trying to see if she got them right so she can keep guessing.
5: I'm trying to see if you can mark it. Wait, before or after she like hits her toes together? Wait, what do you mean? They're red. They're red slippers.
2: All right.
5: They're red slippers. I got that right. Wait, that's my final answer, please.
2: Let's send it over to the scoreboard and see how you guys did with our scoreboard producer Freeze.
6: I have to move my computer to use it as a wall because she will change her answers whether or not I give her a point.
5: I would just fix
6: them. Amanda had 5.
5: Holy crap, you got
6: 5?
5: And
6: Victoria got 3.
2: Hey, Amanda.
5: I think I only answered 3. Please.
2: Congratulations. You did it. You beat Victoria. She's very excited about her 3 right, though.
6: Everybody got all the answers right today.
4: Okay, well, just know, you know what that means for tomorrow. You're all going down.
2: No. You got role model tickets just for playing. Let's get the answers now with Nina.
4: The dove is the symbol of peace. Yeah. Italy is the country that's shaped like a boot. The Wizard of Oz, Dorothy's slippers are ruby red. Hawaii is the Aloha state.
5: Are you serious?
4: And the common kitchen ingredient, also known as the compound salt. Sodium chloride, is salt.
5: Are you serious right now? What's the next question? I could have won this whole thing.
4: That's how far she got.
5: Yeah, but I could have gotten farther. If I had to explain what I was talking about, like, if I was distracted by his computer, and I had to explain.
4: Blame somebody else, Victoria. Take no responsibility for your own actions.
5: This isn't my fault.
4: That's what you should do. Take
5: you
4: no responsibility.
5: You weren't going fast enough.
4: That's okay. You'll
5: you
4: learn.
5: You weren't going fast enough.
4: One day you'll learn how to accept it.
2: Hey, Amanda, thank you. Thank you for playing. Have a great day.
5: I love making
2: you. We play you, Victoria, at the
4: I'm
2: same
4: not
2: time
4: mad.
2: Every single weekday morning. 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
2: Hello.
3: Hey, this is Pete Eakins calling from plastic surgery. I was looking for Marissa, who just had a little bit of a breast augmentation with us last week.
2: Well, this is she.
3: Hi, how's it going? How are they healing up?
2: Well, pretty good. Just taking it easy and resting.
3: Okay, great. Hey, I'm calling you today because, you know, just to check in and see how things are going and also just see if you noticed anything kind of different about you know.
2: No, everything seems to be going pretty good. Is there something wrong or?
3: Oh boy. Yeah. Okay. So I'm just going to go ahead and rip the Band-Aid off. That's kind of a bad choice of words, I think, since we're talking about the breast augmentation surgery and you're getting all healed up. But just realized there was an error. And the right one.
2: Yeah.
3: We sort of installed the wrong nipple on it.
2: What do you mean the wrong nipple?
3: Well, it belongs to another one of our patients, and we kind of swapped. They got yours, you got theirs.
2: What?
3: Yeah.
2: How does this even happen? How do you mix up nipples?
3: You know, this is a first for us. We didn't even realize it until the other person called and noticed the error. And then we went ahead and checked the paperwork. And yep. They want their nipple back. So
2: you just do an error. They shouldn't even be in the same room.
3: Right.
2: I haven't even looked yet. I wasn't even allowed to take the tape off.
3: Yeah.
2: Is it a different color? What is the problem?
3: Well, the problem is they're very upset, and it sounds like you're not too happy
2: either. Yeah, so am I. You just called me and told me I have somebody else's nipple.
3: Right, yeah, that would be very shocking to hear. I can understand that. But they're demanding that they get it back and ASAP, so...
2: Yeah, I want my nipple back as soon as possible.
3: Okay. We're not going to be able to actually do that, though, for a few months, so...
2: No. We're doing this right now. I'm not living without somebody's nipple on my body. I am going to sue you for everything. I'm going to own this practice. I can't believe you even put somebody else's nipple on my body.
3: Hey, Marissa.
2: You don't even look the same.
3: Marissa, this is actually Jubal from the Jubal Show doing a phone prank on you. And
2: what are you talking about?
3: Your friend Courtney set you up. It's a joke.
2: Are you kidding me?
3: It's a joke. She said that you just got some work done and she wanted to mess with you.
2: Oh, what the hell? I don't need this right now. I'm literally recovering from surgery. I hate
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3: Give us 3 minutes and we'll give you everything you need to know for the day. But it's time for Nina's What's Trending.
4: There's a new conversation that has surfaced about why flight attendants actually greet you when you get on a plane.
5: Aren't they just trying to be nice?
4: I thought it was obvious, but apparently there's ulterior motives. And I will explain what they are coming up in just a second. But first, what would you do if you found out that the home that you're living in right now used to be owned by somebody famous? You're like, I don't care. But like, what if though? Like you started getting mail and it's like, oh, it's Brad Pitt's mail or... Oh, whoops. Miley Cyrus, I'm sorry. I have a love letter for you. So this actually happened to one girl named Taylor, who is apparently now living in Jason Sudeikis' old apartment. So Jason Sudeikis is also Ted Lasso. And so Ted Lasso is a big conversation now because season 4 has dropped on Apple TV. But this woman started receiving all of his mail. And so she goes on social media and she's like, yo, like, I didn't know that I'm living in Jason Sudeikis' old apartment. I have all of this mail. And so he finds out and he's like, oh, you can deliver it to me personally at the Ted Lasso premiere. Blah, blah, blah, blah, blah.
5: Oh, that's cool.
4: But then I was like, okay, that is cool, but what would be going on in your brain? I'd start walking around the entire place like,
5: what happened in this room?
4: What did you do here?
6: You know what? Literally nothing. Nothing would go on in my brain.
4: What did you do here? Is this a new toilet seat?
6: Every single famous person.
5: Is this a new toilet seat?
4: Like, I would want to know.
5: Did your butt actually touch this
3: toilet?
5: Are
3: we touching butts? Yeah.
4: Like, who else has been here, you know?
6: They're not there now.
4: I know, but they were before. Yeah.
6: Every single famous person has had an apartment, a house, a shoe, or like something that someone else is
3: wearing.
6: You wouldn't
3: be excited to have Miley Cyrus's tank on it?
4: Yeah, but she would. She's lying.
5: I don't think she's being honest with us right now.
4: She's lying.
6: Yeah, I'm just like, I don't get it.
4: You buy merch from every single person that you've seen live.
6: Yeah.
4: You want that stank on it. People did it.
5: I just
4: doubled down and I feel really uncomfortable about it.
6: I doubled down.
4: And lastly, if you have ever thought about why flight attendants actually greet you when they get on a plane, then you're a perfect person to be jumping in on this conversation. So apparently, you would think that they're just like, hi, nice to meet you.
3: That was just customer service.
5: Yeah, they're getting paid. That's their job.
6: Isn't it awkward?
4: It is their job, but it's also their job to do recon, to find out if you're wasted, to find out if you seem sketchy, to find out if you seem... So it's like they allegedly have been trained to like kind of read you.
3: Well, that explains a lot. I was getting on a plane yesterday and I was annoyed because I had my headphones on and they like had to pause things, you know, how sometimes a pause people getting on. And one flight attendant went forward to do whatever she was doing and the other one stood right there and she was just like, I see your lips moving. I had my headphones. I take it out. She's like, you going home? And I'm like, yeah. And then I put my headphones back in. And then she asked me another question. I had to take my... I'm like, why does she not
5: she's
3: realize...
5: She's scoping you, bro.
3: Yeah.
4: Yeah,
3: so that's what it was.
4: You're getting profiled.
5: Yeah.
6: That's so funny.
3: I thought she was just like unaware. I'm like, this is the wrong time to be customer servicing. I'm not interested.
5: I just thought I was getting hit on every time that they said something to me.
4: Oh,
5: and I was like, man, you're sexy. You got it going on, Freeze. Always talk to me.
4: Ego much?
5: A little bit.
6: Oh my God.
3: It's called being a dude.
5: Yeah.
3: And a lot of times when you're a dude, if a female is polite, you're like, stop.
5: I got it going on. Yeah.
6: Let
5: us live in our world, all right?
4: I would love to hear if a flight attendant can confirm or deny this, but allegedly that's the story and that's the conversation, and it makes sense to me.
5: It does make sense.
4: So that is what's trending.
3: All right, and your first day follow-up is coming up right after this. It's the Jubal Show.
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0: Ryan is on the phone today for a first date follow-up, and he's getting ghosted by Morgan. So in a few minutes, we'll call her and see if she'll tell us why she's ghosting him and maybe get him a second date. But first, Ryan, how long has it been since you heard from Morgan?
1: Not long, about 6 days, but definitely like long enough to answer a text that just says like, hey, I had fun with you, you know?
0: Yeah.
2: Yeah. Did you try to reach out to her a couple times, or was that the only one? You left it there?
1: No, I just said like, hey, I had a really good time and, you know, let's get together next week. We had talked at the end of, you know, after dinner, last week. So I don't know, just kind of weird. That's all.
0: Okay. Tell us about the date.
1: Well, it was nice. It was really nice. It was actually like we kind of skipped over any kind of like an awkward phase. We just sort of clicked. We went to this little Italian restaurant, very, very classic, you know, hole in the wall, got the exposed brick, just a really nice, nice little spot. It was cool. It was chill.
2: I love those places.
1: Yeah. It was kind of sleepy and, split a bottle of red, ordered too much pasta, and it was nice, you know. At the end, we kissed, and it was like real. It was like a real kiss. It wasn't like, you know, see you later. It was like there's something here. At least I thought there was.
2: Okay, walk us through how that happened. Did you lean in and grab her cheek? Did she lean in and you just turned your head? Like, how did it go down?
1: I walked her back to her car and, you know, we locked eyes and it just felt natural.
2: Okay.
0: Okay. Well, why do you think you're getting ghosted then?
1: I'm not sure. I mean, like I said, things seemed cool. I mean, the only thing I could think is, this place, the Italian place, they're like known for their bread. And apparently she had been there before and was obsessed with the bread. They bring it like hot and fresh right out of the oven.
2: Ooh.
1: And so she was telling me a story and it was kind of funny. And I was taking a sip of my water and I like laughed and I hit the bread, but it was like, it was whatever. It was only a few drops or, you know, it seemed like she had looked past it, but maybe it's the bread. I don't know.
2: And you didn't get her new bread? Maybe that's why.
1: There was more bread, obviously. But yeah, I'm just trying to think about anything that could have gone wrong or anything that would have been weird or off or anything like that.
2: Yeah. Spitting on bread you're excited to eat is kind of like, oops.
0: Okay. And that's the only thing you can think of?
1: Yeah.
0: Well, we'll see if we can figure it out for you. We'll play a song, come back, and then call her and see if she'll tell us why she's ghosting you and maybe get you a second date if you still want one, okay?
1: Okay, cool. Thanks, guys.
0: All right, we'll get your first date follow-up next. It's The Jubal Show.

0: Right in the middle of your first date follow-up, if you're just joining us, Ryan is on the phone and he's getting ghosted by Morgan. So we're about to call her and see if she'll tell us why she's ghosting him and maybe get him a second date if he still wants one. But before we do that, Ryan, why don't you break down your situation for us real quick?
1: I went out with this girl, Morgan, and took her to dinner. We had a really good time. I accidentally spit on her bread. I hope that has nothing to do with this. And I don't know, we got along really, really well, and I walked her back to her car, and we kissed, and then nothing. Crickets, you know? Just...
0: Okay.
2: Bread is not a euphemism. He legit spit on her bread.
3: No, I was going to say that line.
0: It wasn't code for anything. All right, Ryan, are you ready for us to call her?
2: Man.
1: Yeah. Let's get her on the line. I'm curious. I want to see what's going on.
0: Okay, here we go.
4: Hello.
0: Hi, may I speak to Morgan, please?
4: This is she.
0: Hey, Morgan, how are you? This is a radio show. It's called The Jubal Show.
3: Hi, Morgan. I'm Nina.
2: Hi, I'm Victoria.
0: And my name is Jubal. How are you?
4: Well, hi. There's a lot of you.
2: Yeah.
0: Have you ever listened to the show before?
4: I feel like I shouldn't say no.
3: Sorry. Be honest.
0: We're calling you today because we actually got an email about you.
4: Okay.
0: So we do a segment on the show. It's called the First Date Follow-Up. That's where if you go out on a date with someone and then you ghost them, that person can email us to get you on the phone and ask why you're ghosting them. Is there anybody that you're ghosting that you think would email us?
4: I think so. I mean, I'm shocked that it would be so important that they would call into a radio station, but I can think of the couple.
2: That's flattering, Morgan.
4: Thank you. Yeah.
0: I'm talking about Ryan.
4: Okay.
0: Do you mind telling us why you're ghosting Ryan?
4: Sure, why not? So Ryan and I went on a date. It was good. It was a good date. We had a great time. And I decided I didn't want to see him again, and I don't feel bad about it. So that's like, I can tell you why if you want.
0: Yeah, that's what we want to know.
4: Okay. Got it. I got home, I looked in the mirror, and I realized I had a huge piece of lettuce in my teeth, like fully in the front of my teeth, and he said nothing, and that's a deal breaker for me.
2: Okay, so why is that a deal breaker? I mean, I can see how it's kind of embarrassing and it's not awesome to see when you get home from a date, but why is that something that you're just calling it good on?
4: I don't know. Can you imagine, like, we're talking for hours, we're flirting, I'm smiling at him, I'm telling him stories, we're gazing into each other's eyes across a candlelit table, and the whole time I have lettuce in my teeth and he didn't tell me. Like to me, that's just, like, not the kind of person I hang out with. I want to hang out with someone who's going to tell me I have lettuce in my teeth.
3: What if he didn't see it?
4: Then he's blind. That's not possible. And if he really, really didn't, then he's not observant, and I still don't want to be with someone like that. But dang. I find it really hard to believe he didn't see it.
2: I know it sounds silly, but I get you, girl. I get like that in the studio sometimes when I notice I have food in my teeth and Jubal and Victoria didn't tell me.
3: Man, we didn't see it, though.
0: There's a lot of times I don't see it.
2: Okay, so maybe we really didn't see it.
4: Jewish people don't say
0: hold on. Hey, Morgan, that's Ryan. He's actually on the phone listening and wants to talk to you, by the way.
5: Hey, I'm sorry. This is about lettuce in your teeth?
4: Yeah.
5: Oh my god. Well, so, but hold on.
4: I want to be really clear. It's not a random slip up. That's a violation of my trust. It indicates who you are as a person.
5: Okay, but you're like bearing your soul to me. I'm supposed to stop you and be like, hey, your mouth looks like a compost bin.
2: Oh gosh.
4: Yes, because one, if you're not grossed out by that problem, and two, yes, you're supposed to have someone's back so they don't make a fool of themselves. What else would you not tell me?
5: I barely noticed,
4: nice?
5: Okay?
4: What else are you keeping from me? I don't want to move forward.
5: This is like some sort of a test or something?
4: Yeah, kind of.
5: No.
4: Yeah.
5: Hold on. Are you saying, you're saying you knew you had food in your teeth and you're waiting for me to say something?
4: Yeah, it's a perfect test. The real ones will say something. They care enough to say something. They're not trying to be nice. I don't want someone to be nice to me. I want someone to be real with me.
0: You put the food in your teeth on purpose?
4: Yeah.
2: Oh.
5: This is...
4: You know what?
2: That took a turn.
4: I don't care.
5: That is First of all, that is so manipulative. I don't really even know what to say. That's,
4: you know what?
5: You have issues.
4: Perfect. Look, let me just remind you, we're talking about this on the radio show, so I feel like my assessment of you was correct. I feel like it's a reflection of your character, so you can say that I'm insane, but knowing that you left me like that for hours, it feels like the whole thing was fake, and it's very embarrassing for me.
5: Cool. Well, next time I'll carry dental floss and one of those little bibs they give you when you're getting your teeth cleaned.
4: No, there's not going to be a next time because you didn't. It's not about carrying dental floss. It's about being honest to my face.
0: You are you sure, Morgan? Do you want another date with Ryan? We'll pay for it.
4: No.
5: I think I'm good because you're telling me you're running psychological experiments on the men you go to dinner with. I'm good. This is, but thanks. I'm glad we got to the bottom of this.
2: It's a new kind of test.
4: The thing is, I would never do that to you. I would have your back. So you can see it as a manipulation, but it's sort of like it's a rite of passage. It tells me what I need to know. I'm not a manipulative person in general. So you can tell yourself whatever you want. You're fake. You're fake with me.
0: Oh. All right, well,
2: good luck.
0: Sorry, Ryan and Morgan, thank you very much.
4: Thank you.
5: Yeah, thanks a lot.
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0: It's almost time for your dirty little secret. It's the Jubal Show, and one of our listeners is keeping a big secret from her best friend. And you'll hear what it is in your dirty little secret right after this. It's the Jubal Show.

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2: Hello?
3: Yeah, hello.
2: Hey, you have a dirty little secret?
3: Yes.
2: Sweet. What is it?
3: Okay, so my dirty little secret is my best friend. She lives up the block from me, and her car was there, so I have a spare key. I just decided to take her car, go run my errands, and I accidentally backed up into a fire hydrant. It wasn't severely bad. I didn't hit anyone. I hit the fire hydrant. It's like a small, like, dent. So I just, completed my errands, and I just, when I got back home, I drove to her house, and I just left the car back where it was.
4: Wow. That's your best friend.
5: Also, you ran your errands after still?
3: Like two more left. It wasn't that much. Right.
2: Well, thank you for telling us your dirty little secret.
3: Sure.
2: All right, bye.
0: What's your dirty little secret? Text Jubal to 41061.
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0: Guaranteed human.
1: Do you like to cancel plans?
2: Kinda.
1: Victoria's very confused right now. What, Victoria?
3: No, we're good. Yeah, I hate canceling plans, actually.

0: One of the world's biggest pop stars had to cancel a show over the weekend, and everybody's freaking out.
1: Freaking out, man.
0: Also, because of that, there's a thread going viral of some of the weirdest reasons that performers have ever had to cancel shows. Some of them are pretty hilarious. We'll go over that in just a second. But Benson Boone postponed his Sacramento show at the very last minute over the weekend. It came hours before he was supposed to perform. The reason that he gave was that he'd spent the afternoon trying to get his voice into performance shape, but ultimately he felt he couldn't perform that night, so he canceled.
1: I mean, his voice is crazy, so if it's not on point, then it's probably not going to be a great show.
2: Yeah, that makes sense to me, though. Like, you need to, like, protect your vocal cords, right? And, like, exhaustion and all that stuff is real. I get why fans are mad, but do you want him to show up and give you a
0: terrible show?
2: Yeah, like, I don't want that. I want to hear his pipes.
3: I mean, just play devil's advocate. That's what everyone is able to say. Like, I'm not saying that didn't happen, but the easiest way to get out of it is to be like, I wasn't going to be able to give you a great show.
0: Right.
3: And it's
1: I think they were mad because the announcement didn't come to like literally like an hour
0: like
1: or
0: right
1: two
0: before showtime.
1: The show. Yeah. So there's people that came from like out of town all that.
2: Yeah.
1: Had a hotel and like made this whole thing and then found out.
0: Well, there is a list of other reasons that performers have canceled that at least blaming your voice is okay. because there's other some stories coming out. Like there's a lot of stories of musicians that cancel gigs to go undergo surgery or whatever, but Rivers Cuomo of Weezer back in 1995.
1: Oh, Weezer is a great band from
0: the 90s. Band from the 90s.
3: Oh, wow.
0: But they had a bunch of hits. Anyway, he canceled a bunch of gigs because there was a discrepancy in the length between his legs. His left leg was 44 millimeters shorter than his right leg.
3: What?
1: That was the excuse he gave publicly?
0: Yes. And according to LA Weekly, he later said that he had a huge inferiority complex about being a rock musician with one leg shorter than the other. And so he elected to have surgery to lengthen his leg and effectively stop the tour and stop the band for a while until he got better.
1: So basically he lied and just ran with it as far as he could go.
0: Well, I don't know. He had the surgery.
1: He did?
0: Yeah, he had the surgery to lengthen his leg.
2: I mean, it sounds legit, but wow.
3: You literally have already performed so many other times. Why do you need this now?
1: Right.
2: Yeah. Whatever makes you happy, you know, whatever it is. But he could have just sat there on stage, though, right? Like, you
1: for
2: could just
1: sure.
2: sit and play a guitar.
0: He just felt very insecure about it. 44 millimeters.
1: Right.
0: Longer
1: like anybody
0: than the other. Like,
1: can
0: nobody
1: tell.
0: Would notice that.
2: I mean, everybody's legs kind of like that. And then after you do Pilates, sometimes it gets a little bit longer.
1: It'd be in his head,
2: true.
1: Though.
0: We're
1: be in his
0: talking
1: head.
0: About Benson Boone, who canceled a show just hours before he was supposed to perform over the weekend. And because of that, there's a thread of the weirdest reasons that entertainers have ever had to cancel shows. Last year, Justin Bieber called off some show dates.
3: Oh.
0: He cited unforeseen circumstances, but later told reporters that he just wanted to relax and ride some bikes.
1: I mean, that's legitimate.
0: That's one I couldn't get mad at. I'd be like, that's dope. Yeah, go ahead, man. Ride bikes.
1: Yeah, sometimes priorities take over, you know what I mean?
2: Well, remember what happened last time he got stressed out? He got Bell's palsy.
1: Oh, that's true.
2: And he had all that other stuff going out. Half of his face, I'm sorry, Biebs, I'm here for. So
1: right.
2: Half of his face must have been. So anyway, ride
0: That'd be
2: those
0: fun
2: bikes.
0: To perform like that. I've had Bell's palsy. It'd be fun to perform with Bell's palsy.
2: What do you mean it'd be fun?
0: I think I did actually. Yeah. I was doing stand up at the time I had Bell's palsy, so it was kind of fun.
1: Half your face was drooped?
0: Yeah. My face didn't work.
3: What?
0: Yeah.
1: And it was fun.
0: Yeah. For about four months, half my face wouldn't work.
3: Wait, is it just your face or is it like every part of you? Like your whole body or just your face?
0: Just my face.
2: Just your face.
3: Oh, so you could have gotten taken rode bikes around in the stadium.
0: There's some of the weirdest reasons that celebrities have ever had to cancel shows. Iggy Azalea canceled her tour in 2015. Remember Iggy Azalea?
3: Yes.
1: I'm so fancy, right?
0: Yeah.
3: Wow.
0: Yeah. Yep, she canceled her tour because she was tired of singing the same song. So she just was like, I'm done.
1: She was honest.
0: Yeah. I also wouldn't be mad at that. I'd be like, all right, I get it.
2: Wait, is that why? Or was that the time that she couldn't get her stuff to pop off again?
1: Oh.
2: Because she's been coming out and going back. Coming out and going back.
3: Oh.
1: True.
3: But also, she wrote, like, those are all your songs, girl. Like,
1: you have nobody to blame but you.
2: People like those songs.
1: Right. They're there for those songs.
3: But her.
0: The Maroon 5, I guess, has the weirdest story, but they were booked to play two shows in Shanghai and Beijing in 2015. and they canceled both of those concerts. And the reason that they canceled was because they wanted to pay respect to the Dalai Lama on his birthday.
3: Wait.
1: I mean, that's kind of legitimate,
0: so
1: too.
0: So they canceled and then went to hang out with the Dalai Lama to sing happy birthday to him.
3: What do you mean that's legit? What do you...
0: They went and sang happy birthday at the Dalai Lama's birthday party, and that's why they canceled the shows.
2: They had never spoken out about the Dalai Lama ever before.
1: You can reschedule the shows. You can't reschedule a birthday.
3: You can next year. You can go to the next one next year.
2: Wait, it was his party?
0: Yeah, it was his birthday party, yeah. Dalai Lama's birthday party. But it was also interpreted as a political act because as a religious leader that had been exiled from Tibet in 1959, and it's not the first time musicians have found their invites to perform in China rescinded on similar grounds. So they're performing in China, and China, so they canceled their shows to go sing happy birthday to
1: some politics involved.
3: I love always seeing the people who it's like, guys, I'm sorry, I wasn't feeling great. Like, my voice wasn't too great. And you hear later on, they were super drunk, throwing everything to crap. Yeah. Like, dude, you weren't sick.
0: They
3: you
0: were
3: just
0: tearing it up at the Dalai Lama's birthday party.
2: You owe me.
0: Your phone prank happens every single hour on the 20s. Your next one is coming up right after this. And then right after that is Nina's What's Trending. It's the Jubal Show.
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2: Hello?
3: Hi, this is Pete Eakins. I'm calling from... I was looking for Miranda, who unfortunately had her TV delivered and it was broken. So I'm calling to schedule the pickup for it.
2: Okay, this is Miranda. What I want to know is why the... What is that?
3: What's that? I'm so sorry.
2: What is that, like, guitar sound?
3: That's a guitar. Sorry about that.
2: Okay.
3: I'm working from home today, telecommuting. getting a little distracted
2: with
3: things.
2: Put the guitar down.
3: Yep. I'm sorry, what?
2: Put the guitar down.
3: Gotcha. Sorry about that. I realize I kind of tuned out there. So what's the issue?
2: Yeah. Well, the issue was that it's been a week, and actually a little over a week, and I was told that someone would call me to take care of this problem with the TV that does not work that you guys delivered to me.
3: A week now.
2: Sir.
3: Yep.
2: Sir.
3: Yep.
2: Sir. Yep. Put the guitar down or you're going to end up wearing the guitar. This is not cute.
3: This is not cute
2: and it's not funny.
3: Sorry about that. Stay on task, Pete. That's what my...
2: It's now starting to become really clear why it's taken you a week to call me.
3: Oh, well, I just got the email today that I need to follow up. So I don't know, I don't know what's going on with our offices. I'm so sorry about that. So what exactly was the issue again?
2: Well, the issue is the TV doesn't work. And the issue
3: TV
2: is that...
3: TV doesn't work.
2: Dude.
3: Hey.
2: Tell me your name again. Tell me your name again.
3: It's Pete.
2: Spell that for me, please.
3: Pete.
2: Okay, what's your last name, sir?
3: Eakins.
2: Yeah. I need to speak to a supervisor. I need to speak to somebody else because if I speak to you much longer, I'm going to start saying some things that I don't want to say on a recorded line.
3: You know, how does that sound to you? I've been practicing, but I just cannot seem to get this thing down. You ever play guitar or anything like that?
2: You want to know how it sounds? It sounds like shit, and it sounds like you're about to lose your job. So I need you to get off this phone with me and get me to somebody who has a lick of sense and no guitar. And I need you, tell me your name one more time. I need to make sure I've got it because believe me, your manager is going to know your name by the end of today.
3: You know what? Is there any way I can make this better with you? Maybe if I sing you a song.
2: You can tell me. Yeah. No, you can tell me your name. Huh. And then you can stop talking to me. Those are the two things that you can
3: do. It's Pete Eakins.
2: Wait a minute. Pete Eakins?
3: Yes.
2: Pete Eakins?
3: Yes.
2: That's your name?
3: Yes.
2: Bruh, what is... Your name is Pete Eakins.
3: Yep. Guilty as charged.
2: No. Nobody's name is... Is this for real? Is this a joke?
4: Yes, it is. This is actually Jubal from the Jubal Show doing a phone prank on you, and your husband set you
2: up. Oh, he is the deadest man that has ever been dead.
4: He said that.
2: Oh my God!
4: You got a broken TV, and you've been waiting for them to call you back, and they still haven't called,
2: yes.
4: So he wanted to mess with you.
2: Oh my God! I can't believe this guy. Oh my God. Okay. Thank God. Because this guy's playing the guitar. And I'm like, what is actually happening right now? Oh my God. I was so mad.
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4: It's almost time for To Catch a Cheater. 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And one of our listeners thinks that her boyfriend of 2 years might be messing around. So we'll see if we can catch him in To Catch a Cheater right after this. It's the Jubal Show.

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2: Riley is on the phone today for To Catch a Cheater, and she thinks that her boyfriend of 2 years named Jacob might be messing around, so we'll see if we can help her out. Sorry about that, Riley, but why do you think Jacob might be cheating on you?
3: I think he f***ed around on his boys' trip.
4: Whoa.
5: Oh, okay.
4: Yikes.
5: When was his boys' trip?
3: It was just a couple weekends ago, and so he went on this boys' trip, and the entire time, like, he never answered any of my calls, but I don't know. He kept just, like, giving excuses that him and the boys were out all day and his phone died, which, you know, would have been fine if he wasn't posting on his stories, like, every hour. So, I don't know. That's a lie.
2: It's so obvious when people lie and then they're posting
5: what
2: things.
5: What a dummy. He did not.
3: And like, since he's been back, he's just been, acting very suspicious, and I even tried calling him out on it, but then he did the whole, like, you know, accusing me of being a crazy jealous girlfriend thing, which I don't know.
2: That's never a good sign either when somebody goes straight to that.
5: He should be trying to make you feel better about the situation if nothing happened, you know? Because anybody's mind starts to wander when your partner goes on a boy's trip, a girl's trip, or maybe it doesn't, but it can.
2: Yeah.
3: Yeah, for sure.
2: Yeah, and if somebody didn't do anything wrong and really wants to, like, make you feel better, they'll take the time and answer the questions. I mean, I think there's a certain point where maybe the questions be like, okay, I've told you enough now.
5: Right.
2: Like, I want you to believe me. But if he just all of a sudden just starts saying you're crazy and you're a jealous girlfriend and all that kind of stuff, then that would make me think that that's a little too defensive, you know?
4: Mm-hmm. Like you're gaslighting.
3: Yeah, definitely.
2: Okay, we'll see if we can help you out. You already told us what grocery store he's a rewards card member at, so we'll play a song, come back, and then call him and pretend to be from the grocery store and say that every single month we choose one lucky rewards member who gets a free gift from us and his flowers delivered from our floral department, and we'll see if he sends those to you or to somebody else, okay?
3: Okay.
2: All right, we'll get you To Catch a Cheater.

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2: Right in the middle of To Catch a Cheater, and if you're just joining us, Riley is on the phone, and she thinks that her boyfriend of 2 years named Jacob might be messing around, so we're about to call him and pretend to be from the grocery store that he's a rewards card member at and say that he's this month's lucky winner of free flowers delivered from our floral department. We'll see if he sends those to his girlfriend, Riley, or to somebody else. But before we do that, Riley, why don't you refresh our memory on why you think he might be messing around?
3: Yeah, well, he went on this boys trip the other weekend, and he just didn't answer my calls the whole time and said that his phone died, but I saw him posting on his stories, and when I asked him about it, he just accused me of being like super jealous and crazy.
4: Sorry, the worst way to handle that situation.
5: Yeah. I know. I'm like, don't you dare. You should know better.
2: I love when people say their phone died and then they're doing all kinds of things on their phone. Yeah. It's so obvious. Yeah. All right, well, here we go. I'm going to call him right now.
6: Hello?
2: Hi, this is Corbett calling from Grocers. I was looking for our rewards card member named Jacob.
6: It's just not his cell phone.
2: Okay. Do you know Jacob?
6: Yeah. Can I help with something?
2: Well, yeah, I'm just calling from the grocery store because this is the number that we had on file for his rewards account, and he won something, so that's why I was trying to get a hold of him.
6: Okay, so this is his girlfriend. I'm happy to give him a message.
2: Okay.
3: Hey, sorry, I can explain what's going on here. I'm sorry, I lied to you guys.
2: Hey, this is actually a radio show. It's called The Jubal Show.
5: Yeah, hi. I'm Nina.
4: I'm Victoria.
2: And my name is Jubal, and that's Riley on the phone who was just talking, and I think everybody's confused.
5: Very.
4: Yeah.
6: Yeah. Yeah. Why am I on the phone?
3: I needed to get Tori on the phone. I'm not actually Jacob's girlfriend. My name is Riley. I was on a girls trip the other weekend, and Tori, I actually met your boyfriend Jacob, and I had no idea he was single, but he and his friends acted single the entire weekend, and he and I hit it off the first night that we were like out at a bar, and we ended up hanging out all weekend, and on the last night we actually hooked up.
2: I'm very confused. So
4: yeah.
2: Why are you choosing to tell Tori this way?
5: And how did you find out about Tori and her number?
2: Yeah.
4: Not only that, you said he was single.
3: So, well, he gave me his number, and then I tried to like text and call him, and then I realized he gave me the wrong number. So I found him on Instagram, and then I saw pictures of him and Tori together, and so I paid for one of those, you know, find anyone websites, and I got Tori's number.
5: That's a
3: thing. And I just feel like Well, and I don't know. I just feel like girl to girl, I needed to let her know, you know?
2: Okay.
6: I don't even know what you're talking about. You mean you're talking about you hooked up with my boyfriend? I don't even know what's happening right now. What? And why am I on the radio?
3: I know this is a lot. I really thought you needed to know. Was Jacob, your boyfriend, on a boys trip recently?
6: Yeah, he went on a bachelor trip for his friend, Aaron. He's getting married to one of my friends in a few months.
3: Wait. What? Aaron is getting married? Oh, my God. Okay, well,
2: he
3: hooked up with my friend that weekend. Yeah, he hooked up with my friend that weekend, and he's still been texting her.
4: Oh, my gosh.
2: Whoa.
5: Oh, no.
6: Oh, my God. I'm going to be sick. I don't know. Ugh. You're telling me that you f***ed around with my boyfriend, Jacob, who was on a bachelor weekend with his buddy. I don't believe you.
3: Okay. Does he have a tattoo of a mermaid on his right thigh?
5: What?
6: Yes, he does.
3: Like a sailor, okay, then yeah, I'm sorry, I did not know that he had a girlfriend. I would never, ever, ever do that.
2: And so
3: he pretended like he was single.
2: That's why you're doing this, because you wanted to let her know?
3: Yes, I just felt like it was the right thing to do.
5: Mm. I mean, it doesn't sound like she's making this up, Tori.
6: No, I'm just trying to process all of this.
2: Yeah, I bet. Yeah. It's a lot. Well, you know, Tori, we do the segment called To Catch a Cheater. What this is, what this is. Do you want to call your boyfriend? See if we can actually catch him?
6: I mean, yeah, I do.
5: It's pretty hot.
4: Yeah.
2: Are you available tomorrow at the same time?
6: Yeah.
2: Okay. All right. We'll then come back on with us tomorrow. And we'll set it up where we can call, and then you can...
4: see if we can get him on the phone.
2: Yeah, see if we can get him on the phone, and you can confirm it for yourself, and then you can let him know that you know he's cheated on you.
5: Maybe take some time tonight to think about what you want to say when we get to that part.
4: Yeah.
6: Yeah. Okay. Riley, thanks for letting me know you slept with my boyfriend.
2: All right, well, we'll talk to you tomorrow, okay?
6: Okay, thank you.
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girl Trey Renee in the midday gem in 107.5, Portland's number one for hip hop and throwbacks on what I call Ticked Off Tuesday. Ready to get it in? Let some things off your chest? You know what to do? Hit me in my DMs at The Real Trey Renee so we can

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2: Slow motion for me. 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

Wednesday on the Jubal Show, a brand new call of booty. 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

0: all right. It's your girl Trey Renee in the midday, and it's about that time for me to spill the tea.
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0: Okay, so yesterday, the Tupac murder trial started in Las Vegas. This is a highly anticipated murder trial of Dwayne Davis, accused of orchestrating the 1996 murder of our rap legend, Tupac Shakur. So Davis, also known as Keefe D, that's probably what you really know him as, actually faces a life in prison without parole if convicted. The trial marks a very significant moment in the decades-long investigation. I mean, man, 1996, it's just one of these notorious unsolved murders of one of our own, right? Like, I can't believe this is finally actually happening. Prosecutors allege that Keefe D was the shot caller in the group responsible for the drive-by shooting that killed Tupac and injured Suge Knight. So the state's case relies heavily on Keefe D's own words, including admissions in his own book, published back in, 2019, called Compton Street Legend. He also gave various interviews. I mean, there's recordings. Excuse me, I was up late last night watching, is it Nightline? They had a whole thing on it. So this is something that we are all paying very close attention to. So, I don't know, y'all. I mean, there's surveillance footage. We all saw that fight in the casino. And I don't know. We're just going to have to wait and find out what happens. So we're just in jury selection right now, but I wonder if I should do like a day-by-day play-by-play. What do you think? Let me know in my DMs at The Real Trey Renee.
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seems The Weeknd can't make up his mind. Ugh, so frustrating. I'll tell you all about it when I spill this tea. It's your girl Trey Renee in the midday. What's popping? Coming up, like I do every hour, right around the 30s here on Jammin'. Hang on.

Wednesday on the Jubal Show, a brand new Call of Booty. What will the theme be this week for someone trying to convince their significant other to leave their job to meet them for a booty call in the weirdest ways possible? 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

0: All right, all right. It's your girl Trey Renee in the midday, and it's about that time for me to spill the tea.
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0: Oh, the weekend is popping now, y'all, because if you recall, a little while ago, he said that he was done with music, he was retiring, and that was that. Well, looks like there's some flip-flop action going on. Looks like he changed his mind. He's no longer interested in retiring after all. Yeah, he had been hitting at it for a while, but I guess not so much anymore. Okay, so let me give you some background. The Weeknd mentioned that he may be done with music, and The Weeknd, or just remember, he wasn't even going to call himself The Weeknd anymore back in 2025, but clarified that he could never quit music entirely and might consider using his real name or a different moniker in the future should he decide to go forward. Well, he's changed his mind. Now he's like, nah, I kind of like this. The Weeknd expressed a desire for new challenges and creative outlets beyond his current persona, saying that he wanted to see what tomorrow looked like. But now, not so much. I think he says he likes performing a little too much to disappear. You know what? I feel that. Sometimes, you know, maybe he was just tired. He just needed a nap, like a good nap. You ever, like, start popping off? Like, I don't want to do this anymore. I'm sick of this. Oh. And then, you know, a couple days later, you're like, oh, I feel so much better now. Well, okay, so that means we're going to have more of The Weeknd under The Weeknd. And he's not going anywhere. Come on now. He's not pivoting anywhere. He understands who he is. It's all good. And we appreciate and enjoy the music. So Weeknd, come on. Keep it coming.
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the Clark County Fair, y'all. 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

are sending you to Vegas for our iHeartRadio Music Festival, but there's something else going down in Vegas that started yesterday you're going to want to know about, okay? Big is popping, and I'll tell you about it in just a little bit. Your man

0: All right, all right. It's your girl Trey Renee in the midday, and it's about that time for me to spill the tea.
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0: Okay, so yesterday, the Tupac murder trial started in Las Vegas. This is a highly anticipated murder trial of Dwayne Davis, accused of orchestrating the 1996 murder of our rap legend, Tupac Shakur. So Davis, also known as Keefy D, that's probably what you really know him as, actually faces a life in prison without parole if convicted. The trial marks a very significant moment in the decades-long investigation. I mean, man, 1996, it's just one of these notorious unsolved murders of one of our own, right? Like, I can't believe this is finally actually happening. Prosecutors allege that Keefy D was the shot caller in the group responsible for the drive-by shooting that killed Tupac and injured Suge Knight. So the state's case relies heavily on Keefy D's own words, including admissions in his own book, published back in, 2019, called Compton Street Legend. He also gave various interviews. I mean, there's recordings. Excuse me, I was up late last night watching, is it Nightline? They had a whole thing on it. So this is something that we are all paying very close attention to. So I don't know, y'all. I mean, there's surveillance footage. We all saw that fight in the casino. And I don't know. We're just going to have to wait and find out what happens. So we're just in jury selection right now. But I wonder if I should do like a day-by-day play-by-play. What do you think? Let me know in my DMs at The Real Trey Renee.
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It's your girl Trey Renee in the midday, and this hour it's going down. 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I want you to get in on this. Seeing Snoop Dogg and Cardi B out there in Vegas plus $1,000 spending cash? Yeah. All right. It's happening right around 1:15-ish, okay? Right here with me, your girl Trey Renee in the midday, so keep it close.

0: All right, all right. It's your girl Trey Renee in the midday, and it's about that time for me to spill the tea.
1: What's popping with Trey Renee on Jammin' 107.5?
0: Oh, the weekend is popping now, y'all, because if you recall, a little while ago, he said that he was done with music. He was retiring, and that was that. Well, looks like there's some flip-flop action going on. Looks like he changed his mind. He's no longer interested in retiring after all. Yeah, he had been hitting at it for a while, but I guess not so much anymore. Okay, so let me give you some background. The Weeknd mentioned that he may be done with music, and The Weeknd, or just remember, he wasn't even going to call himself The Weeknd anymore back in 2025, but clarified that he could never quit music entirely and might consider using his real name or a different moniker in the future should he decide to go forward. Well, he's changed his mind. Now he's like, nah, I kind of like this. The Weeknd expressed a desire for new challenges and creative outlets beyond his current persona, saying that he wanted to see what tomorrow looked like. But now, not so much. I think he says he likes performing a little too much to disappear. You know what? I feel that. Sometimes, you know, maybe he was just tired. He just needed a nap, like a good nap. You ever, like, start popping off? Like, I don't want to do this anymore. I'm sick of this. Oh. And then, you know, a couple days later, you're like, oh, I feel so much better now. Well, okay, so that means we're going to have more of The Weeknd under The Weeknd. And he's not going anywhere. Come on now. He's not pivoting anywhere. He understands who he is. It's all good. And we appreciate and enjoy the music. So Weeknd, come on. Keep it coming.
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right, family, that is going to do it for me, your girl Trey Renee in the Midday, all out of time. Thank you for hanging with me on this TikTok Tuesday. Whew, I feel better. I hope you do too. All right, but listen, you're really going to feel good if you win your way to Vegas for our iHeartRadio Music Festival. 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

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What will the theme be this week? 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

regulators. We regulate any stealing of his property. We're damn good, too. 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

Hey, we already heard from somebody today that won the $1,000. They're going to Vegas. They're excited to see Benson Boone. You got BTS on Friday night, Cardi B on Friday night, Snoop Dogg with Benson Boone on Saturday night. Chance to win that trip to the iHeartRadio Music Festival this afternoon. 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

0: Gonna spray a little positivity inside what's good. That's gonna happen here in less than 10 minutes. 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

Wednesday on the Jubal Show, a brand new call of booty. 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